0: It's Metallica on Loudwire Weekends. I'm Kat Michaels. 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

It's Disturbed in the title track to the band's third studio album, 10,000 Fists, celebrating 21 years today. It's the official anniversary of that album, and perhaps the most well-known track off of that album might be their cover of Genesis' Land of Confusion. 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
1: It's Falling in Reverse and Zombified on Loudwire Weekends. Ronnie Radke making headlines after he shared his thoughts about the speculation that Youngblood is a quote-unquote industry plant. He was doing an interview recently and shared that he thinks Youngblood was misled by business people in the industry and that it somehow makes Youngblood look

0: quote, disingenuous, and he said that it's, quote, not authentic, and that sucks. You can actually check out everything that Ronnie Radke had to say about the speculation that Youngblood is an industry plant. It's in the app. On the way, more rock to come. 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
12: Hey, it's Kat Michaels. Thanks for coming to hang out tonight for Loudwire Weekends. Coming up next hour, we're going to go live and loud with 3 in a row from Metallica's latest album, 72 Seasons. If you didn't hear the news, they're going to be hitting the road with that M72 tour, and you could be a part of it. I'll tell you all about it coming up soon. But first, I have the latest from Ashes to New. In an interview a couple months back with Chuck Armstrong, frontman Danny Case shared about the difficult and surprising journey that actually led to the creation of the album Reflections. You can find it now inside the Loudwire app, but from that album, this is Die For You on Loudwire Weekends. It's

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1: Unless you've been living under a rock for the last few days, you probably have heard that Metallica just announced a 2027 North American Stadium Tour. 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And to celebrate tonight the announcement of that tour, we're going to just go three in a row from the band's new album, 72 Seasons. Coming up when we wrap things up, I'll also tell you how you could see the band perform live in Kansas City and get to sit in on an interview with them with Chuck Armstrong. But first, three in a row from Metallica now. Here's 72 Seasons on Loudwire Weekends.

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0: Sad But True, wrapping up three in a row tonight for Live and Loud. All three tracks from Metallica, all three recorded live from MetLife Stadium in New Jersey on August 4th, 2023. Of course, Metallica just announced this 2027 North America Stadium dates for that M72 tour, with Limp Bizkit and Avatar opening up for the band. And we happen to have your opportunity to get in on the action. You could see Metallica perform live in Kansas City, Missouri, Memorial Day weekend, with airfare, hotel accommodations, tickets to the show, and the chance to go hang out with Chuck Armstrong and sit in for an interview with Metallica. 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

0: 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West Texas, this Bud's for you.
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5: Hey, it's Kat Michaels. 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He calls it Let Down. And from that project now, it's the latest. 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

0: Lawrence, Linkin Park, and Lost on Loudwire weekends. 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
2: Coming up in the 9 o'clock hour, our good cover of the night is actually a track that has caused a whole lot of drama for the band involved in releasing it. 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
1: It's been a crazy few weeks for the band responsible for tonight's Good cover. In fact, this particular cover resulted in the guitarist quitting the band over a disagreement about it. So Bad Wolves had been working on their cover of Dolly Parton's Jolene before Dolly's passing. And then after Dolly passed, the label was like, yep, nope, we're going to release this. And guitarist AJ was like, it feels weird. It feels gross. And he stepped out. He has since clarified his previous comments on the band's cover after he realized it painted a bit of a false narrative. And you can find his statement and more details about the release of this track inside the Loudwire app. But our good cover of the night, here's Bad Wolves. It's Jolene on Loudwire Weekends.

from the soundtrack to the Netflix series Devil May Cry Season 2. It's Papa Roach and Hanumankind. See you in hell on Loudwire weekends. Of course, Papa Roach been out on the Rise of the Roach tour, and they're going to be heading to Europe in just about 40 days. I think November 1st, they kick off that European tour. They're taking Landmarks and Sleep Theory along with them to open. It should be a pretty good time for the folks overseas. Of course, you can get all the latest in rock and tour news inside the Loudwire app. On the way, I have the latest from Dead Poets Society next as Loudwire Weekends with Mikal Michaels continues.

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I'm Kat Michaels, and we have what arguably could be one of the coolest things that we have ever given you the opportunity to win. 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

0: It's Bill Murray and A Day to Remember on Loudwire Weekends. Always let you down. Of course, Bill Murray currently on the road on his The Kinda Hard tour. Last night, he was in Columbus, Ohio. Tomorrow, he'll be in St. Louis, Missouri. And today, well, today, Bill Murray's in Louisville for Louder Than Life. 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Get all of those upcoming dates for The Kinda Hard tour with Bill Murray now inside the Loudwire app. On the way, I have the latest from Five Finger Death Punch next as Loudwire Weekends with Mikal Michaels continues.
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0: Tom has been a teacher for over 40 years. 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
5: Hey, it's Kat Michaels. Thanks for hanging out tonight for Loudwire Weekends. Coming up in the 10 o'clock hour, we'll have our song that time forgot. But before we get there, I've got the latest now from Five Finger Death Punch. The band's new album, Legacy, the 10th for the Rockers, was released digitally the end of July, exactly 19 years after their first studio album, The Way of the Fist. If you had been waiting to get your hands on the physical copy of that album, it was released yesterday. From the band's new album, Legacy, this is Nails in the Coffin on Loudwire Weekends.

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Coming up in about 12 minutes, I'll tell you how you could sit down and interview Metallica alongside Chuck Armstrong. But before we get there, I've got the latest now from Nickelback from the band's upcoming album set to release October 30th. This track features John 5. Here's Nickelback now. It's Rattle the Cage on Loudwire Weekends.

0: Legendary, mighty Metallica. 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

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I'm Kat Michaels, and Foo Fighters recently opened up for AC/DC at that show in St. Louis. 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

0: 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I'm Kat Michaels. 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

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I've been doing this for 20 years now, and this is arguably one of the coolest things that I have ever had the opportunity to help give away. 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

shout out to everybody that got to see Bill Murray today in Louisville at Louder Than Life. Of course, he is currently on the road on his The Kinda Hard Tour in support of that new album. Tomorrow, you'll be able to catch Bill Murray in St. Louis if you happen to be somewhere in the Midwest adjacent. Opening up for him on this tour, of course, Knuckle Puck. 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
1: 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Some men you just can't reach. 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

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Eddie. 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

Good morning. 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

0: 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And you may say to yourself, that's not a big deal. 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Well, here you go. Here's how we make it special for you. You're going to be able to see them on Memorial Day weekend and help Chuck Armstrong from Loudwire Nights interview the band. 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

It's your friend in the radio business, Wes Nessman. Of course, we're going to talk about your chances at winning money coming up. We'll talk about the Metallica contest, but also we're going to talk about plates on the way. It's more interesting and funny than you think. This is the latest from Evanescence. Tell me when you've had enough.

get your friend in the radio business, Wes Nessman, coming up. We'll talk about Metallica, your chances at 25 grand. But I got to talk about this first. This is important. I was on the internet and I saw this ad that said, is plates right?

0: for you. And I immediately thought, of course plates are right for me. I got to have something that'll hold gravy. I can't eat that with my hand. So I decided to find out if plates were right for me and clicked on the Is Plates Right for You button and found out it said, Is Pilates Right for You? You have to get my eyes checked.
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right, here's something for you to debate before the lunch hour. Tuesday was National Double Cheeseburger Day. Now, which is better? And I'll fight you on this. A double cheeseburger or a really fat single patty burger? I'm going with the fat and juicy each and every time myself.

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0: 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West Texas, this Bud's for you.
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APC, the name of the song is Starless. And right now we got a double shot of Metallica. It's a cool double shot, I must say. And we're doing this in honor of the trip we're giving away to see the band in Kansas City. You can enter right now on our app.

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0: Mighty Matt from the Black Album, Inner Sandman, before that, Wasting My Hate. 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

0: that Shinedown would go all in with probably the most expensive pyro show on the road, but they did. If you get a chance, I'd totally recommend it. 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

Major friend in the radio business, Wes Nessman. On the way, I got the hookups. How you could see Metallica, you could win $25,000. And what's back on the menu? This is Dead Poets Society and Cold

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0: On the way, details on how you can see Metallica. I have good news for those of you who like lettuce. The CDC says it's all clear. Did you actually stop eating lettuce? Do you eat lettuce at all? For me, I never stopped, and I usually watch out for these kind of warnings. I don't want the hot squats. But my idea of eating lettuce was basically one leaf on a half-pound burger. That was all the lettuce I was getting to begin with.
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It is still the lunch hour. Have you had lunch yet? Would you trust me if I told you you had to have the next thing that I mentioned? You should. It's National Pepperoni Pizza Day. You can't go wrong with that.

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0: felt like that song didn't get enough attention. That's 2x4 by Metallica. 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

Metallica, Bleeding Me, one of my all-time favorites. It's your friend in the radio business, Wes Nessman. I'll tell you what's up with all the Metallica here in a little bit. Right now, this is one of my favorite new tracks. This is good. Pay attention. The name of the band is Ninth Key, like eighth, ninth, ninth key. This is Happy Feels Like.

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0: Tom Petty. Before that, the name of the band was Ninth Key. Ninth Key with Happy Feels Like. I just love that tune. We have a chance for you to see Metallica in Kansas City, but it gets better. It happens during Memorial Day weekend. I'd say chances are strong that you had a little time off right about then. Also, we're going to give you a chance to join in on the interview with our own Chuck Armstrong. 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

the latest from P-Roach, See You in Hell, featuring Hanuman Kynes. 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

It's your friend in the radio business, Wes Nessman. I hope you're having the best Sunday ever. If you stick around, you just might. We'll tell you about Metallica, how you could win $25,000 and something new that's pumpkin spiced. This is Ryan Purds with Sour.

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0: Yes, we have your chance to see Metallica coming up. We'll give you a little bit more details on that. You know, everything's pumpkin spice these days. I saw the creamers in the store. Of course, they're in there. You could get it in bread. You can get it in pet treats, although pumpkin in a pet treat's not that big of a deal. They do that quite often. But now you can get a pumpkin spice coffin. Are you into it? It sounds like a prank to me. You tell everybody at a funeral, hey, go smell the coffin. Smells like pumpkin. And then you just get a big whiff of dead guy. Doesn't sound like a good idea to me on any level.
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You can see Metallica Memorial Day weekend and have a hand in interviewing the band. 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

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As we begin our Sunday afternoon together. Hello, hi, I'm Renee Raven. If you haven't entered already, head over on your app. You could see Metallica in Kansas City as they continue their M72 tour in 2027. We're very excited about it. 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

0: you had a birthday this past week, happy birthday to you. You share your birthday week with Lita Ford, who turned 68 yesterday. Dee Dee Ramone would have been 75 on Friday. Keith Flint of The Prodigy would have been 57 on Thursday. And on Tuesday, Doyle Wolfgang von Frankenstein of The Misfits turned 62. Here is some cake for them all.
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Fighters with Window. Coming up, we'll hear from Evanescence and we'll talk the new Monsters season. This time it's Lizzie Borden, and I have some initial thoughts.

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0: to this current season, I was 2 for 3 on the Monster series. Loved the Jeffrey Dahmer one. It was so well done. The Menendez brothers one was a hard watch, but also really good. Did not like the Ed Gein season. I think it's because I knew too much about Ed Gein, and I was like, that's not how it happened. Anyway, I just started the Lizzie Borden season. I'm only halfway through the first episode, but it is promising. It looks like it's going to be really good, and I am excited.
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the Toadies with Possum Kingdom. They're out and about on tour with their new album, The Charmer, produced by late great Steve Albini. And for the first time in 25 years, their album, Hell Below Stars Above, is available on vinyl through Interscope Records. So cool. Coming up, we'll hear from Metallica, and we'll talk our Metallica giveaway. But first, it's new Cage the Elephant, Beaches in Tennessee.

0: Metallica, Don't Tread on Me. 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

Diet Coke Lime is returning to stores. Yes, I am so stoked. That scratches such a weird itch for me, and I love it. Coming up, we'll hear from Nine Inch Nails. We'll talk our contest continuing tomorrow, but first, it's today. The song, Smashing Pumpkins, and also it is today.

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0: firing back up tomorrow. 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I want you to be a big, big winner.
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0: Rammstein getting the cinematic treatment. Oh, I want to see this so bad. It's live in Mexico City from their 2022 tour, which I saw part of that tour. So I definitely want to see this in theaters. Hope I get the chance.
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0: wherever you may roam. 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
1: Who is this irresistible creature who has an insatiable love for the

Rob Zombie, Living Dead Girl, as we enter into spooky season. I think we can say officially next week, Tuesday, the beginning of autumn, officially. I'm Renee Raven on your Sunday afternoon. So happy to be here. Coming up, we'll hear from Guns N' Roses. We'll talk big money, but first, From Ashes to New, Die For You. 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

fond of box sets because I like the deep cuts and the alternate cuts that get included in them. And when I was a kid, my dad had just so many CD box sets. So they're nostalgic for me. On the way, Tom Petty and the Heartbreakers have a box set that covers 1971 to 1978. And Def Leppard have a Volume 4 box set coming out that will have a cover of the Beatles' Revolution that was supposed to go on some commercial somewhere, never made it there. So we'll get to enjoy it on that box set.

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0: 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So drive around a bit longer with all this rock. 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
1: I've tried, but I still can't.